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0: How about you up, down,
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0: together. 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
1: So she tired of cool, so she want me not. 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

Every girl just tick, tick, tick, tick, tick. Every girl just tick it and attack it and attack it and attack it and attack it and attack it and attack it and attack it and attack it and attack it and attack it and attack it and attack it and attack it and attack it and attack it and attack it and attack it and attack it and attack it and attack it and attack it and attack it and attack it and attack it and attack it and attack it and attack it and attack it and attack it and attack it and attack it and attack it and attack it and attack it and attack it and attack it and attack it and attack it and attack it and attack it and attack it and attack it and attack it and attack it and attack it and attack it and attack it and attack it and attack it and attack it and attack it and attack it and attack it and attack it and attack it and attack it and attack it and attack it and attack it and attack it and attack it and attack it and attack it and attack it and attack it and attack it and attack it and attack it and attack it and attack it and attack it and attack it and attack it and attack it and attack it and attack it and attack it and attack it and attack it and attack it and attack it and attack it and attack it and attack it and attack it and attack it and attack it and attack it and attack it and attack it and attack it and attack it and attack it and attack it and attack it and attack it and attack it and attack it and attack it and attack it and

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The highest form of my admiration. I ain't no connoisseur, but I'm kind of sure you will admire my tasting before the sun graze you. I'm trying to see how deep you are. And believe me, shawty, I ain't talking about no intimate conversation. I want to see if I can make you reach things unobtainable when I peek into your nature. And I promise you my goals will exceed any physical pleasure. I want to give you what's better than better. The better my effort, the wetter her treasure. The more these mere moments seem like heavens or temporary forevers. Shawty, get it together. Dice pineapple. May your love come down so my mind might have you. You design my imagination. Let me redefine foreplay till you need five. And tell me, shawty, you got it, baby. 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No more talking, baby. No more talking, baby.

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man from east and west and north and south. 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

0: Ooh, bless up morning, bless up the nation with them conscious music, they see, loving yours.
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0: Trinidad and Tobago Restaurant Week at TGI Fridays is here. 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

0: car get ugly. 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
1: L.A. Miller. 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
3: How I do them?
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0: somebody a figure. 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
2: people clap when we clap. 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
0: 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When last you eat a good alu puri? 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

a pimple. She like go church and go pray, but she sin too. 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No.

10 grand beast, go check from my tour. Catch a Benz van beast, go press from the tour. 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

The world you're locked in. Morning! DJ Christoph, you're surely Tough Chat. We checking, taking it down till 12 noon. Right here, Neojo 961. You know the number. In case you don't know it, let me remind you one time. 799-9696. Hold that number very close here because that is what you're going to use to communicate with us for the next 3 hours. And as per usual, you know the thing called Song Chat Saturday, so which means I'm not in the bag of message.

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1: 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DJ Christoph.

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Christoph continues to take accountability for old Soundboy's death by his one dub plate alone. Were they sacrificed? Questions are still unanswered. Still unanswered. Still unanswered. Still unanswered. 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Christoph continues to take accountability for old Soundboy's death by his one dub plate alone. 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

0: 49 Wood Brickyard has found another star. 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Yes.
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1: 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Christoph and Tough Chat, you here. Up next,
2: We got cheese.
1: Chat.
2: Chat for sure.
1: Goodness. Yeah. Keep your job blazing all day today. Don't switch. Yeah. We go our place, we had the place locked.
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this time I figure, it's grippery. 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

0: Control team, come on. 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
0: Tell them we brawling this weekend.
1: Yeah, bad we bad. Outside. Be a top from both, right?

the outside, is it a kind of active kind of Saturday? Is it more of a chill Saturday? Let me know what's the plan today now. Let me know where we heading as well. Where the pump is later. Let me know. Let me know who you're moving with, who you're rolling with. Lunchtime too, you know. Yeah, boy, I could chat for you. I could do it with some curry, boy. Yeah, boy, I could do it some kind of duck. I could do with the duck. Yeah, boy, I feel like we'll check with the Woodbrook yard later and see what the vibes are. I could do with a proper curry duck, boy, yeah. I had duck curry. Yeah, I had duck curry. It wasn't mad, boy, but now, boy, I need some kind of...

It's similar, yes, but it's just the way they eat it now. Yeah, as a man, I like to eat it with roti now. I mean, the rice and thing normal too, though, but the way they served it, it was, I don't know how to explain the rice, boy. I don't know how to explain it. But again, I had it in a hotel, so it was kind of bougie too now. Yeah. I was somebody's mom, somebody's grandmother, somebody's uncle, you know? Yeah. That kind of correct, you do it. Hey, guys, I got a message from old friends over here at Courts. Courts.

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0: she really want. Boom, say she really want, rub, rub, rub. My boom. 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From me know you're beautiful, take them clothes and take boom. Say she love the
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0: She said she love it when
1: 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International Papi DJ Chad, we here till 3. On what's shaping up to be a rainy Saturday in Port of Spain. Yeah, boy, Lord.

won't take it often, but it don't again. She what is she and no she telling, no she friends. And sorry that she tell she friend because she won't get in. And ain't my giving cause all she friends is tense. Now we gotta think, cause I could get them. Yeah, you ever blink at me, the blink of a night like a thief. And the night I've been driving all night, my left hand on her tight. She been drinking too much, she leaning to the right. She tell me that it tight and it leaking and it's mine. 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She tell me that she shot, she know that I was shy. Girl, it ain't nothing, so but I'm moving with my nine and my eyes on the road. And the road on my eyes, it fill up on that side. This girl might delay. I'm doing more than 95, the police coming from behind. I'm driving fast to beat the lights. I got a bend, I take a curve and then a left and then a right. I know we swerving, now we skating, but I made it through the lights. I keep straight and take a right and beat bricks and

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0: where things looking, I gotta say, stay dry as well. 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It's not looking good. All right, so, anyways, till tomorrow. I'm back in the building alongside Christoph. So, you know, we do on a Sunday. Been a minute since I've been on a Sunday. So, glad to be back. Chad, you're back tomorrow as well with Goofy. Yeah, man, goodness. 9 to 12. Good vibes, good energy. 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We out.
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0: power than the.
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0: From a band, me at the man, get the goal like a leprechaun, a Capricorn. Mount of Versace brand, on me a van, me a dark, in a Italian, Mr. Milan. 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
1: PDF.
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0: Storm went outside.
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1: 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Tell some boy if it go down! 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
0: Listen. A girl with the right sitting. 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
2: Why don't you get active, active, or active?

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0: Well, let them me a fear up. Better do can that me say that them me a fear up. Serious thing, I just the woman them murder.
1: He said, love to the people who's at the workplace right now.
0: 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She know I'm not wiping funny and fuck up.
1: And if you just so happen to be in a taxi,
0: give me the woman.
1: Well, yeah, enjoy your time there. I hope that the taxi have a seat.
2: Squeeze, squeeze, don't mess around. If you mess around into your own, that's all the end.
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0: Will, Will, Archer,
1: Jetty, watch it. 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
0: Hey, boy.
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1: Show off my dad.
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1: Yo, hold on.
0: To the people who know this one word for word. 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

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Make up Candace and Denise. We all in London here. 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

Ay, hold it. Now, I know that you're new to the Ojo. Funzo go easy. Funzo Fitness 868. So as a man probably not aware that Jay's a king is an ex-adapt swan. I don't find nothing wrong with that. Men just clown me for that, man. Tommy Spurra, them went teeth on for that. I don't know. I just find tune for the girl, them is nice of you to be, you know? I like that. I rate that. So big up the ladies who love the ex-adapts. And big up the fellas who know when you're going on that drive, that food run with the shorty, you ain't turning on no skilly bang. I know Armani is Dexadapts. They the kind of tune that make how she them stand up between Richard Leg. 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
1: 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Natalie say, he say, she say.
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1: 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Then the dress comes different.
0: She said she don't sleep on no way.
1: Guy, there are ladies. No, I can't do this personally. But there are females. You cannot AC in the room and all of the AC on 17 when the night come. And they're sleeping in no clothes. That is something I can't really. I just feel cold. But for the people who can tolerate that kind of cold breeze, yeah, this one is for you.
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0: Ghana.
1: Right.
0: You see the ones who don't call and text? 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As a matter of fact, she just said a full stop.

Yeah, what's going on? Take my shopping advice. Take out your cell phone, open your gallery, and you're going in your hidden folder. Right? Find the picture that you had. You know it had the favorite, you just have a favorite. The one that you had, and just send it in that person chat as a view once and remind them. That's all you're doing. Just remind them.

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0: 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All you need after that is homemade Morbi from the juice bar. All of this is within reach at 139 Woodbrook Yard.
1: 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I said recycle it.

0: 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I say recycle it. 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
0: But what you really need is a good cup of dal. Dal from Central. With the roasted jeera dancing across the top. 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
0: Dangerous, dangerous hours here. 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
0: As long as no man in mind in here. Yeah. You understand? You the hustle hard. Big up a band better by DJ Razor. 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
1: Ojo! 9-6 number one! On a Saturday! 6 to 9! That's all good to we! We going in! Tell them! Yeah! Yeah.

0: Lo, and let me tell them something now. Some people just fight on every single thing you do. Everything you do. You understand? You know why? It's not that I don't like you, you know. You see the success you have, the progress you're making? Them is the people who wanted that for themselves. They just vexes you. You understand? Tune again.
1: Because a man that live good like we. Easy, guess what?
2: Belmont. Maraval.
0: Just because you live it good, that's why they don't like you. You ain't doing nobody nothing. You ain't doing nobody nothing. Just continue doing what you're doing. At the end of the day, tell them.
1: Because a man that live good like we. Easy, guess why them don't like
3: me. Now they go croon locked on strong. We drinking Jack Daniels and ginger ale. Happy birthday, daddy.

0: And them there's a Watchman IG.
1: And them I get confused most likely.
0: Confusion. You're too hype, G. If you don't want nobody post R.I.P. Me want me money tall like my AR. But
2: we'll come.
1: Nightingale, Belmont, Maraval, Sinbad.
0: Look up the Mary Young's Money Marketing Lockdown.
1: Change for the best.
0: Yeah, man.
1: No time for wait for the rest.
0: Mary Young family. How we living, boy?
1: Cause some man a live good like we.
0: Easy, that's why they don't like we.
1: Once them not try nothing for spite.
0: Yeah, my boy.

0: shop that. They do the thing going on.
1: The top of saying, boy, the grind is the grind. Pick up the real hustlers and them. Rain for the foreigners and them snow. No matter where it is, you're out

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1: Anybody who wants it, you're going to get it. 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
0: So I keep making it.
1: Half a mile. Half a mile. Tell them.

I got people locked on right now with the Maloney team. 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You see the Maloney family, boy? Tell them!

Central family, what going on? 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

0: Hey, Customs family. 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
0: They got the Jacobin team. Locked on upon the TikTok.
1: When Jesus, you run up.
0: Tell them about we. Let me say, for we land the heart.

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1: 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Sorry. Don't let go.
0: Pick up the whole Amalone 1 to 21. Housing scheme. What we do?
1: Tell them me no play.
0: Trust what I'm telling you.
1: Man run up.
0: By 2027,
1: call when me see you get spring.
0: Malone is going to be a dangerous place. Love alone.
1: Them know I'm in a fair.
0: Love alone in the hood.
1: Yeah.
0: When G-City
1: run
0: up. What we do?
1: Copy, copy, copy.
0: When me say, oh, four wheel and bus.
1: Shut up, your friend, watch it slow. Family and relative.
0: Them my balls, say you miss you.
1: Sorry, don't let go.

0: Nicky Nick, what's going on, lover?
1: My brothers are the realies. My brothers are the realies.
0: Lo, I want to pick up the real friends of them out there. They really love and respect the brother. And you don't play with them. And anytime somebody tries to play with them, tell them something like this. Tune again.
2: Them use them not too much. Think I'm on a yo. What did you have to
0: do? We don't talk activation. We just activate it in real life. Ranking Kiki. What

Big up the Phoenix Entertainment family, boy. That boy tried to be a movie. You know, Princess Song, Timoku, the place locked. Let me tell you something about the talk

0: them life.
1: Love, bumps me. Yo, I want to big up for this next song here. You see the song I'm going and play? This is for the humble bad people and them. You don't promote badness at all. Everything is about goodness, positivity, money moves, minding your children, making sure the people around you straight. You know, goodness. But we are men of peace, but we build for war. True again, squeeze.
2: I understand that.
1: Don't ever forget, Wrong Breakers family.

0: Something had to go on. We don't come out regular. But when we come out, something have to go on. True again. When my small team march out, something have to go on. Tell them something like this.
1: Big land, big.
2: Adopt the time.
1: Yeah, adopt the time. Like a Aries. Me a march with the thing them. Them can't skip.
0: I see the Royal Care Boutique locked on.
1: Eastside.
0: Which part are they locked on from? Royal Care Family.
1: March with the thing them.
0: Royal Care Family. Tell

0: Right. 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We just call it bad people time, boy. What we do?
1: Same under, same foot.
0: All the people who could defend themselves in real life. Hey, Digo Martin team. Walk out. Walk out.
1: Take a look, watch a look, hurry up. Hello, the body stood the ten of them a foot. How them?
0: Bad people time.
1: Being told me nothing funny, you would like to do. I'm to the fool. Boy, them come and make you wrong, motherfucker fool.
0: I don't have no filter, girl. I'm to you.

One for you, family. Kevin Golly. This is how we coming, boy. They got the Navy Seals and them locked on by Julio. What going on? Dixon. They got a band of family.

0: Yeah, Tommy, Trinidad and Tobago. I come from Sandy Grande, River Street Road, and in New York City. Frankie Paul, better known as Kevin.
1: Sandy Grande out to New York City. Denise, what's going on?
0: Big up champion Scott in Brooklyn, New York. Kevin, better than Frankie Paul.

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0: boost them for real by Lily Boy? 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All the people who locked on right now, you don't post badness. 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Blessed earth strong by general boy. 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Young brother. Flying Trinidad flag high. Outer sea lots. On the world stage. You see men like young brother from the ghetto tune again. Go in. All the people who rate young brother.
1: K-Man 6 continues to not take accountability.
0: Full rate.

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Still unanswered, still unanswered, still unanswered, still unanswered. 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
0: Come down, come the road.
2: We Prezi's
3: reprisals were like a creeping lion.
0: Asien Belmont Valley Road locked in, boy.
3: K-Man 6 continues to not take accountability for so many death by his one district.
0: Belmont Valley Road.
3: Sacrifice.
0: More people there.

What we do? Pink song, what you doing? Oh God, look A to Z. Look A to Z. A to Z. Freeze. What going on? Lo, I realize that I plenty Gonzalez. I see in Gonzalez. I see in Belmont. I see in Rifle Hill. I see in Belmont Valley Road. Give us some Belmont tune. Squeeze the next shoe. From the top, pull up. Like the whole of Belmont locked in. Mayaro family. Red Rum.

Son boy, Christopher, what's going on? 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What's going on? Yeah, what's going on? As I always say, it's all about money, making sure the people are on your street. But hey, make sure you can defend yourself in real life. 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
1: Max.
0: Mong Mariah.
1: Me them woulda celebrate.
0: Moruga.
1: If it was me, them woulda celebrate that.
0: We going down Carnage now. All Carnage people walk out. Carnage, tell them.
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0: And you can't just kill anyone with a Carnage.

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0: Right, what's going on? 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And let me give you a little insight. We're looking to sign peace in the East too. Maloney, fully goodness, love. And anybody against the peace? Look at that family, what's going on? This is how we deal with them. Tune again, going.
1: We want squash them ends, them love taco, them quick wise.
0: Underdogs family, anybody against peace and goodness?

Santos Mini Mart and Grill House. Lo, me tell you something, boy. I just always say it. It's all about money. Making sure the people are wrong, you're straight. That is all. All the extra, the this and the that, nah, we not in for that. You understand? But I just always say it, and I'm not going to ever stop saying it. We are men of peace, but we build for war. Tune again. We are men of peace, but we build for war. Do not let me go back in that dark place now. 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

0: Lo, let me tell you something. 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The only time we coming out is when they violate. You understand? Tell them how we coming now.
1: We are going to be them bright.
0: Marley!
1: We are gonna feed them
0: brats. I seen somebody named Dim Dim's locked on here. Dim Dim's tasty drip. I like to pick up them business places and them boys. All the young entrepreneurs. Big up your damn self. All the youths are them born and growing the ghetto. 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

0: 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But leave we in love mode. 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It have a switch we just flick from love and this is the next mode we just go in.
1: Airplane mode, we put boy bro. Nina, airplane mode. Rallying.
2: We like
3: to sit down.
1: Airplane mode, we put boy bro. 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
0: Brawling.
1: Then this year, how we dealing with them, boy? 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
0: Brawling.
1: Then this

0: 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Yeah.
1: I feel like up 9 yards, don't you ruin every joint.
0: Let play.
1: Light up.
0: I see some soldier ladies locked on right now. 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I see some soldier ladies, Chelsea and the whole team locked on right now. Right? You see the soldier girls and them? We don't do that hand thing. Yeah. Pick up all the soldier people them locked on. Pick up the 0502 family. It have a thing called a broom. I don't know if all you know what is a broom. Some people might be thinking it's coke here. Or the little house broom and then with the scoop and thing. No. Broom. 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

0: Yeah.
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0: 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Give me some broom, true now.
1: Said it, P.A.T. Tell me if you talk that. I know can't me a talk, and me every clutch back. Ever see full fit in a knapsack. That's how me use the coat.